Lone Star 82.5. What up? How you guys doing tonight? Chad Tyson checking in to Rock Next here on a Thursday night. One more day till the weekend. Almost there, hanging. A lot of stuff lined up on the show tonight. Hang until midnight if you need anything. Talk back, mic open, Lone Star on iHeart. You can also get me on extra threads at Chad Tyson. We'll talk NFL coming up here in just a few because preseason officially underway tonight. You see what Jerry Jones is thinking about doing at AT&T Stadium? It's coming up, Lone Star.

NFL preseason officially underway tonight with the Hall of Fame game in Canton, Ohio. Panthers and Cardinals playing in that tonight. And of course, Cowboys get the preseason started next Saturday, August 15th, in Seattle against the Seahawks. And did you see what Jerry Jones is thinking about doing at AT&T Stadium? You know how the sunshine blares through those windows on the west side of the stadium, blinds everybody? He's actually thinking about tinting the windows because he liked how it looked during the World Cup. So we'll see. Hey! Lone Star.

Some rock and roll real estate news for you guys tonight. If you ever wanted to live in a Chili Peppers house, Flea dropped the price on his Malibu home from the original listing price of $8.5 million all the way down to $7.9 million. I didn't say it was a big drop, but it's a price drop. And I'm sure online it's like, price drop. Y'all know, whatever. Will he get it? I have no idea, man. It's Lone Star. I'm a DJ, not a real estate agent.

see Joan Jett had surgery on a fractured vertebrae. She's had to cancel a couple shows next month. She is in full-on recovery mode right now. Full statement over on her socials tonight, so thoughts and well wishes going out her way. And same for Adrian Vandenberg. He's had a bacterial infection he was dealing with that's forced him to cancel his My White Snake Years tour for this year. He is going to reschedule everything, just not sure when, because he's got his recovery rocking right now. So best going out to both of them tonight here on Lodestar.

So, did everybody call off work Tuesday and go see the new Spider-Man movie? It made $42 million just on Tuesday. And with that, it was enough to put it over a billion. So, it's now officially the highest grossing film of 2026. Just over $1.1 billion, I think it's made. And I guess I'm the only one who hasn't seen it yet because I work Tuesday. It's Lone Star. It's Billy Idol.

0: Chad Tyson, thanks for hanging out tonight. You ever wonder what it'd be like if Sublime did the weather on the TV news? I haven't either, but we actually got to see what it would be like on Saturday this past weekend because they crashed the weather set there at KTLA in Los Angeles, and it was straight hilarious. Video over on YouTube. Want to check that out tonight. Have some laughs and one from them coming up. Lone Star.
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back to school on the horizon. 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

Looking at the weather for this weekend, did they just copy and paste the high of 100 through Monday? That's what it looks like, man. Yeah. The heat is not going anywhere anytime soon. And I think some of us have probably acclimated to it at this point, right? But hopefully, maybe just a little bit. Lone Star 92.5. Thanks for hanging out tonight. Here's Mellencamp.

Lodestar 92.5, Chad Tyson. Have you taken a Waymo around Metroplex yet? That is available now. It's open to all riders, and it eliminates the waiting list that have been in place since last year when they started rolling it. They had a waiting list? Really? Wow. 150,000 people actually caught rides during the invite-only phase. That is a lot. So, yeah. Cars out there with no drivers in them. Head on a swivel.

This past weekend, somebody in Allen woke up to $1 million prize on Sunday morning after the Powerball drawing Saturday night. Yeah. North Texas winner. Wasn't me. Is it you? You want to split? Probably not. We've got money to give away tomorrow here on Lift. So it's not $1 million, but it's $1,000 and it's free money. So keep an ear out. Final day of Rock the Bank this summer. Rolling all day tomorrow, 9 a.m. through 5 p.m. Top of every hour. Chance to win on a Friday here at Lodestar. Keep it here out.

sports star Chad Tyson. Big changes on tap next year for the Triple Crown. The Preakness is going to be moving to 3 weeks after the Kentucky Derby and will take place on a Sunday instead of a Saturday. And I guess the thought process behind that move is to get more Derby horses to participate in the second leg of the Triple Crown, because that doesn't happen very often because of the time between the races, I guess. That's why they're doing that. And I mean, honestly, I'd be good if more horses participated, because I only watched the Derby this year. I dipped out of the other two. It's Lodestar.

Black Crowes going to be in Rock Dos Equis Pavilion this weekend on Sunday. Can't wait for the show, man. It's going to be a good one. Those guys always crush it. I've seen them several times live. Always an awesome night. And we can actually get you on the guest list tomorrow. One more shot at that with Jeff K on the ride home tomorrow afternoon around 4:50. Keep an ear out for your last chance to win tickets this week here on Lodestar. Might be checking out the Crowes for free this weekend.

Lone Star, Chad Tyson, ESPN 8, The Oat Show, back for the next few days across all the ESPN channels in celebration of the 10th anniversary. They're delivering more than 70 hours of wacky sports chaos. Yeah, I guess that's what it is. Blaster Tag Invitational, Laser Tag. I guess they can't call it Laser Tag. They also got Wiener Dog Races, the Hacky Sack Championship, and, oh, housekeeping games.

new morning show starting on Monday next week. Ben and Skin. Hope they don't come in here and mess up the studio. I'm joking. We're super happy to have them on board, and I can't wait for that first show Monday morning. They fire things up at 6 right here. Lodestar 92.5.

So I saw a story today about the iPhone foldable phone, which is still a pipe dream. People are like, it's going to be called iPhone Ultra, not the Fold. I'm like, how do you know? Things getting leaked from Apple? I don't know, man. But what is the obsession with a foldable phone, if we're being honest? Because I don't want my iPhone to fold. I don't need a screen that big. And if I do, I've got my MacBook, you know? And that folds. The screen doesn't, but you know what I mean? It's a lodestar.

0: Hey, if you guys get a chance, go over to YouTube and check out this musical tribute that was done by the friends and family of the late Glenn Hansard Tuesday night over in Dublin. It closed out with Eddie Vedder leading the house band and everybody with the performance of Neil Young's Rockin' in the Free World. It was really good. Getting chills just talking about it right now. So that's over on YouTube. Fun to check it out tonight. Lodestar.
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This is Lone Star 92.5. Good morning. It's Pat Lynch. Here we are. We have made it to the promised land of the work week. Friday morning, staring dead ahead at the weekend, and we're going to rock you right through and into it.

Dallas-Fort Worth Rocks, Lone Star 92.5. All right. It's kind of bittersweet, but it's the final day for our Rock the Bank $1,000 cash giveaway. You got 9 more chances. 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
1: Lone Star 92.5 rocks the Metroplex. What's going on in Pat Lynch? NFL Hall of Fame game last night from Canton. Beautiful night for football. And not bad on the field, right down to the wire. Panthers end up getting the win, 33-30. Haynes King pushed it into the end zone as time expired. You can't draw too much out of this as we're so early into things here. These two teams just a little over a week into training camp. How about the Cardinals starting third-round draft pick out of Miami, Carson Beck, a quarterback? Carson, a pretty good night. Looked efficient and comfortable in the pockets. And again, who knows? It's just scratching the surface of what's a highly anticipated NFL season, and we are just getting started.

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Big changes coming Monday morning to the radio station. If you haven't got word yet, Ben and Skin, yeah, making the move from afternoons, the Eagle, to mornings here on Lone Star. This has been in motion behind the scenes for months, which that's kind of why I've been here, just holding down the fort, waiting for this day to come. And finally, yeah, Monday morning at 6, they'll be kicking it off and waking you up.

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Lone Star 92.5 Rocks with Green Day. They launched something called Green Day TV yesterday on their YouTube channel. It's just like it's a 24/7 feed of all things Green Day. Oh, and a good measure of promoting their upcoming film, Nimrods, which is in theaters a week from today.

That was Fort Worth Rocks, Lone Star 92.5. Good morning, I'm Pat Lynch. All right, Rangers after a day off yesterday back at it home for a weekend series with the Orioles starting tonight. First pitch, 7:15. See if the guys can keep some momentum going off those last two wins against the Giants.

Thanks for rocking on the job with us here at Lone Star 92.5. So we got the Black Crowes coming in this Sunday, Dos Equis Pavilion. I do believe Jeff Kay has another pair of last-minute tickets this afternoon during his commercial-free hour. 4:50 is the time I'd zero in on. Okay. Let's roll on into this Friday and get headed towards that weekend, right?

Starting to think playing this song has locked us out of any chance at all of rain anytime soon. Lodestar 92.5. Good morning. I'm Pat Lynch. Stay with us. Final day for our $1,000 cash giveaways. Rock the bank. First opportunity coming up at 9 o'clock. More on that in just a few.

Dallas-Fort Worth rocks on Lone Star 92.5. What's happening? I'm Pat Lynch. NFL Hall of Fame game last night from Canton, Ohio. Usually this is one of those deals you turn on and you watch for a few minutes. You go, oh, yeah, they've only been in training camp for a cup of coffee. But no, pretty exciting game right down to the wire. 33-30, the Panthers edge the Cardinals. A lot of folks talking about Carson Beck, who started for the Cardinals last night. Third-round pick out of Miami. Efficient, looked pretty comfortable. And, you know, again, it's early. It's early. So, but we did have football on. That's a good feeling. And then we see, you know, Super Bowl commercials have already sold out for 2027's game. Yeah. ESPN and ABC have the Super Bowl. Sold all of the spots. They were originally, from what I understand, asking $10 million a spot for a 30-second commercial. Ended up falling and going for between $8 to $9 million a pop. Boy, you better have a good commercial if you're blowing that kind of money.

playing a bunch of rock from a bunch of decades. Because guitars never age. Lone Star 92.5 rocks.

Lodestar 92.5 rocks the Metroplex. I'm Pat Lynch. Don't know about you. I think it's awesome that we got White Castle coming to the area. Now there's going to be three of them. Three in the Dallas-Fort Worth area. You can put one in Grand Prairie. So that's going to be right along the Highway 161 corridor. One is under construction in the Colony. That's going to open later this fall. And then the other is going to be in Fort Worth. That one is expected to break ground next year. Love me some sliders, man. Awesome.

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1: 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Enter it.

This is Lone Star 92.5. Good morning. So Monday morning, something is going to happen that has been being worked on behind the scenes for quite some time. Trust me when I tell you this. Okay, Ben and Skin set to take over mornings here on Lone Star. Yeah, they've been doing the afternoon show over at the Eagle for a while, and yeah, they're no strangers to North Texas. Love those guys, and I love that we're going to have them here at Lone Star Monday morning starting at 6. It's Ben and Skin. Yes.

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Sounds about right. 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

Lone Star 92.5 rocks the Metroplex. I'm Pat Lynch. I'm going to be handing things off to Jason here in a few as we continue with our final day of Rock the Bank cash giveaways. Next keyword coming up at 10. Let me do something here from Rush. There is a new documentary about the late Rush drummer Neil Peart that will debut on Canada's CBC network in September. I am hoping that will be licensed here in the U.S. somewhere.

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It's Lozar 92.5. Well, Dallas rec centers are taken today off. I'm Jason from the radio. The city says rec buildings are closed today under its furlough plan, while pools stay open and regular hours return on Saturday. So if your afternoon plan involved a gym or a game room, save yourself the locked door.

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Well, Sunday has a guitar plan. I'm Jason from the radio. The Black Crowes and Whiskey Myers are playing Dos Equis Pavilion on Sunday. Jeff K has your final chance to win a pair of tickets to the show at 4:50. And don't forget, someone's going to get upgraded to that premium reserve seat with exclusive merch.

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Well, restaurant diners have chosen a table companion. I'm Jason for the radio. A USA Today survey found three quarters.

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Well, Preston and Royal moved a very tall argument forward. I'm Jason for the radio. Dallas Plan Commissioners approved a proposed 19-story tower, sending it to City Council without a vote date. 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Neighbors see 240 feet, where zoning allows 54.

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Well, Friday has one useful reminder. I'm Jason from the radio. Jeff K has today's pair for the Black Crowes and Whiskey Myers at $4.50. 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

92.5. Well, Dallas has officially been handed a food argument for lunch. I'm Jason for the radio. Yelp ranked the State Fair of Texas 6th nationally for food behind 5 other state fairs. It opens up September 25th. 6 feels respectable, but also like somebody did not properly account for Fletcher's corny dogs.

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Well, the back to school list is now two lists. I'm chasing through the radio. $1,000 could help, but check out that word this hour is preset. 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

It's Lone Star 92.5. Well, Jim Carrey is ready for a flying saucer commute. I'm Jason from the radio. Warner says he is set to star in the Jetsons movie. Filming begins after 2027. It is familiar territory, right? George Jetson spent his day trapped by technology, meetings, and a boss. Only with a cooler car.

It's Lone Star 92.5. Well, the Florida State Cows removed one decision from date night dressing. I'm Jason from the radio. It hosts a monthly clothing optional dinner with robes required outside the private room, and the next seating is September 7th. Look, I respect the confidence. I also think sizzling plates have never needed a longer safety briefing.

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I'm Jason from the radio. International Cat Day lands tomorrow, which means your phone will briefly become one enormous pet photo. 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

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Well, a Dallas Wing star just added a bigger jersey. 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Paige Buechers made Team USA's roster for September's World Cup in Germany alongside Caitlin Clark, Aisha Wilson, and Brianna Stewart. Yeah, Dallas gets a local reason to follow the national team, plus a reasonable gold medal expectation.

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You know, August is when the Garage Project officially becomes a fall project. 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

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Well, Friday can make Sunday louder. I'm Jason from the radio. One listener going to get that premium upgrade this week, and you still got a chance to win yourself some tickets to see the Black Crowes with Whiskey Myers at Dos Equis this Sunday. Jeff K has your shot at 4:50.

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It's Lone Star 92.5. Well, White Rock Trail returned to Peace of Dallas summer early. I'm Jason from the radio. Sections near Garland Road and East Lothar reopened today after crews filled in an abandoned pipeline tying to a sinkhole. Walkers and cyclists can get the route back a month early, which is good news for everyone avoiding street traffic.

It's Lone Star 92.5. Well, at 22, Lucas Jumalon won the tournament most poker players watch. I'm Jason from the radio. He's like me, from Spokane, Washington. He became the second youngest World Series of Poker main event champion and collected $10 million. That is a reward for keeping a straight face while everybody else makes expensive decisions.

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It's Lone Star, 92.5. Well, Madden remembered that football fans can own guitars, too. I'm Jason from the radio. The Madden 27 soundtrack mixes current acts with AC/DC, Guns N' Roses, Metallica, Queen, and The Who. Yeah, that lineup may not approve your fourth down decision, but it can make losing by 20 sound professionally scored.

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The home cooking is just what our Texas Rangers need to keep those good vibes a-rolling as the Rangers won back-to-back games after taking their recent set over the Giants. The Rangers are back tonight to host Pete Alonso and the Orioles in the first of three at the Globe. 7:15 first pitch. It's Lone Star 92.5.

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Worth rocks with Lone Star 92.5. And according to our friends at AAA Texas, their weekend gas watch says the average price for gas in Dallas-Fort Worth is down this week. Only 2 cents, but hey, every penny helps, right? Especially with today being the final day to rock the bank. We've only got two more chances for you to win $1,000. Don't miss your next shot coming up at 4:00.

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Well, it was bound to happen sooner or later, right? Two guys who spent decades avoiding mornings, well, they finally ran out of excuses. And starting this Monday, Lone Star 92.5 is very proud to welcome the Ben and Skin Show. 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

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Would love to give all that to you. 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
6: 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It's Friday. Yeah.

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It's Jeff Kay. Earlier this week, I had a nice chat with Mark Faber, the GM at Texas Motor Speedway, talking about the schedule for next season. If you missed it, it's up on the socials. Give us a follow at Lone Star 92.5. 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

92.5, where that little old morning show from Texas is set to make its debut Monday morning, the premiere of the Ben and Skin Show with Ben, Skin, Katie, and Christina. And here's a side note. Did you know Christina plays guitar in a local Nirvana tribute band called Oatmeal Pizza?

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Rodgers ain't got time to wine you and dine you. No, he's just putting it out there. Feel like making love? It was a different time in the 70s. It's Lone Star 92.5. It's Jeff K with some news out of Hollywood, as it looks like Jim Carrey is reportedly set to star in a live-action The Jetsons movie, which should hit theaters sometime after 2027. Oh, okay. Don't be too specific. But Jim Carrey in a Jetsons movie? That's not a casting decision. That's a fever dream with a budget.

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1: Well, it's an exciting time for Cowboys fans as the Cowboys will return from Oxnard training camp later this month and host two free public camp practices at the Ford Center at the Star in Frisco. That's Tuesday the 25th and Wednesday the 26th.

back. Stick around tonight as Chad Tyson will rock your Friday with tunes on the way from Def Leppard and Linkin Park. It's Jeff K. I'll leave you with this one from the original power trio, Cream. Don't forget, you can hang out with me tomorrow, my Saturday show, noon to 4. Have a great night, and go Rangers.